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2: Good evening. This is Kirsty Hansen back with the 5-day forecast. Tonight we'll see showers ending this evening and a low of 9. Tomorrow and Thursday we're looking at sun and clouds with highs around 23. Then on Friday and Saturday, mainly clouds with highs around 16. 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
2: Good evening. This is Kirsty Hansen back with the 5-day forecast. Tonight we'll see showers ending this evening and a low of 9. Tomorrow and Thursday we're looking at sun and clouds with highs around 23. Then on Friday and Saturday, mainly clouds with highs around 16. 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
4: Good evening. This is Kirsty Hansen back with the 5-day forecast. Tonight we'll see showers ending this evening at a low of 9. Tomorrow and Thursday we're looking at sun and clouds with highs around 23. Then on Friday and Saturday, mainly clouds with highs around 16. 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
3: Good evening. This is Kirsty Hansen back with the 5-day forecast. Tonight we'll see showers ending this evening at a low of 9. Tomorrow and Thursday we're looking at sun and clouds with highs around 23. Then on Friday and Saturday, mainly clouds with highs around 16. 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
4: Good evening. This is Kirsty Hansen back with the 5-day forecast. Tonight we'll see showers ending this evening and a low of 9. Tomorrow and Thursday we're looking at sun and clouds with highs around 23. Then on Friday and Saturday, mainly clouds with highs around 16. 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
2: Good evening. This is Kirsty Hansen back with the 5-day forecast. Tonight we'll see showers ending this evening and a low of 9. Tomorrow and Thursday we're looking at sun and clouds with highs around 23. Then on Friday and Saturday, mainly clouds with highs around 16. 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
4: Good evening. This is Kirsty Hansen back with the 5-day forecast. Tonight we'll see showers ending this evening and a low of 9. Tomorrow and Thursday, we're looking at sun and clouds with highs around 23. Then on Friday and Saturday, mainly clouds with highs around 16. 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
3: Good evening. This is Kirsty Hansen back with the 5-day forecast. Tonight we'll see showers ending this evening and a low of 9. Tomorrow and Thursday we're looking at sun and clouds with highs around 23. Then on Friday and Saturday, mainly clouds with highs around 16. 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
7: Good evening. This is Kirsty Hansen back with the 5-day forecast. Tonight we'll see showers ending this evening and a low of 9. Tomorrow and Thursday we're looking at sun and clouds with highs around 23. Then on Friday and Saturday, mainly clouds with highs around 16. 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
2: Good evening. This is Kirsty Hansen back with the five-day forecast. Tonight we'll see showers ending this evening in a low of 9. Tomorrow and Thursday we're looking at sun and clouds with highs around 23. Then on Friday and Saturday, mainly clouds with highs around 16. 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
1: Good evening. This is Kirsty Hansen back with the 5-day forecast. Tonight we'll see showers ending this evening at a low of 9. Tomorrow and Thursday we're looking at sun and clouds with highs around 23. Then on Friday and Saturday, mainly clouds with highs around 16. 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
3: Good evening. This is Kirsty Hansen back with the 5-day forecast. Tonight we'll see showers ending this evening and a low of 9. Tomorrow and Thursday we're looking at sun and clouds with highs around 23. Then on Friday and Saturday, mainly clouds with highs around 16. 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
2: For today, sunshine and a high of 22. Tonight, clear skies and a low of 11. Tomorrow, mix of sun and cloud with a small chance of some showers and then a high of 24. By Friday, it'll be cloudy again, still a small chance of showers and a high of 17. Saturday, a mix of sun and cloud for a high of 15. And then Sunday, mix of sun and cloud again and a high of 14. It's local news, weather, and sports, all on SwiftCurrentOnline.com.
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2: For today, 22 degrees with sunshine. Tonight, we're going to be seeing clear skies at a low of 11. Tomorrow, 24 with a chance of seeing just a little bit of rain. Same thing again on Friday at a high of 17. By Saturday, it's supposed to be just sun and cloud at a high of 15. And then by Sunday, 14 with, again, a mix of sun and cloud. It's local news, weather, and sports from SwiftCurrentOnline.com.
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2: For today, sunshine and a high of 22. Tonight, clear skies and a low of 11. Tomorrow, mix of sun and cloud with a small chance of some showers and then a high of 24. By Friday, it'll be cloudy again, still a small chance of showers and a high of 17. Saturday, a mix of sun and cloud for a high of 15. And then Sunday, mix of sun and cloud again and a high of 14. It's local news, weather, and sports, all on SwiftCurrentOnline.com.
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4: For today, 22 degrees with sunshine. Tonight, we're going to be seeing clear skies at a low of 11. Tomorrow, 24 with a chance of seeing just a little bit of rain. Same thing again on Friday at a high of 17. By Saturday, it's supposed to be just sun and cloud at a high of 15. And then by Sunday, 14 with, again, a mix of sun and cloud. It's local news, weather, and sports from SwiftCurrentOnline.com.
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3: For today, sunshine and a high of 22. Tonight, clear skies and a low of 11. Tomorrow, mix of sun and cloud with a small chance of some showers and then a high of 24. By Friday, it'll be cloudy again, still a small chance of showers and a high of 17. Saturday, a mix of sun and cloud for a high of 15. And then Sunday, mix of sun and cloud again and a high of 14. It's local news, weather, and sports, all on SwiftCurrentOnline.com.
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3: For today, 22 degrees with sunshine. Tonight, we're going to be seeing clear skies at a low of 11. Tomorrow, 24 with a chance of seeing just a little bit of rain. Same thing again on Friday at a high of 17. By Saturday, it's supposed to be just sun and cloud at a high of 15. And then by Sunday, 14 with, again, a mix of sun and cloud. It's local news, weather, and sports from SwiftCurrentOnline.com.
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1: For today, 22 degrees with sunshine. Tonight, we're going to be seeing clear skies at a low of 11. Tomorrow, 24 with a chance of seeing just a little bit of rain. Same thing again on Friday at a high of 17. By Saturday, it's supposed to be just sun and cloud at a high of 15. And then by Sunday, 14 with again a mix of sun and cloud. It's local news, weather, and sports from SwiftCurrentOnline.com.
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2: For today, sunshine and a high of 22. Tonight, clear skies and a low of 11. Tomorrow, mix of sun and cloud with a small chance of some showers and then a high of 24. By Friday, it'll be cloudy again, still a small chance of showers and a high of 17. Saturday, a mix of sun and cloud for a high of 15. And then Sunday, mix of sun and cloud again and a high of 14. It's local news, weather, and sports, all on SwiftCurrentOnline.com.
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2: For today, 22 degrees with sunshine. Tonight, we're going to be seeing clear skies at a low of 11. Tomorrow, 24 with a chance of seeing just a little bit of rain. Same thing again on Friday at a high of 17. By Saturday, supposed to be just sun and cloud at a high of 15. And then by Sunday, 14 with, again, a mix of sun and cloud. It's local news, weather, and sports from SwiftCurrentOnline.com.

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1: For today, sunshine and a high of 22. Tonight, clear skies and a low of 11. Tomorrow, mix of sun and cloud with a small chance of some showers and then a high of 24. By Friday, it'll be cloudy again, still a small chance of showers and a high of 17. Saturday, a mix of sun and cloud for a high of 15. And then Sunday, mix of sun and cloud again and a high of 14. It's local news, weather, and sports, all on SwiftCurrentOnline.com.
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Karma's on your scent like a bounty hunter. 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Sweet like justice, karma is a queen. 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Karma is the guy on the screen.

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2: For today, 22 degrees with sunshine. Tonight, we're going to be seeing clear skies at a low of 11. Tomorrow, 24 with a chance of seeing just a little bit of rain. Same thing again on Friday at a high of 17. By Saturday, it's supposed to be just sun and cloud at a high of 15. And then by Sunday, 14 with again a mix of sun and cloud. It's local news, weather, and sports from SwiftCurrentOnline.com.
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0: 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Gorgeous sunrise out there. Beautiful day in store for us. A bit of a break from the rain. Actually, a pretty lengthy break from the rain. Doesn't look like we'll get any rain until maybe the start of next week, Sunday night. Monday, there's a chance for rain as well. So enjoy this nice weather while we've got it. And if you're a fan of the cooler, more fall-like weather, well, we'll get a taste of it this weekend. More weather details coming up in just a few moments. Of course, we'll have the impossible question coming up at 7:50. 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
0: Mix of sun and cloud today, becoming sunny near noon, a high of 22, a few clouds tonight, low of 11, sunny in the high of 23 for tomorrow. Then we'll start cooling down, 17 for Friday, 14 for Saturday, and 19 for Sunday. More weather details on the Canada West Harvest Center weather page on Swift Current Online. Mostly cloudy, 10 degrees right now in Swift Current. AM delivery road report, lots of construction in Swift Current, as we all know. That work on the service roads, North Service Road East will be happening today. And Highway 4, Central Avenue North between Battleford Trail and Memorial Drive is closed again for that culvert replacement starting today. If you see something on the roads, call or text us, 306-773-0971.
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0: Alex Warren, Ordinary on Magic 97. That was the Billboard's hot song in the summer last year. Billboard song in the summer last year. This year, it's Choosing Texas from Ella Langley as country took over the charts. Colin Powers here on the Magic Morning Show, fueled by Pioneer Co-op. 6:18, we have your local news coming up in just a few moments from the Swiftcurt Online Newsroom. Olivia Rodrigo and Talk on the way before 6:30. And a reminder, Friday is our very last Taste of Summer Charity Barbecue for the summer with Lens Plumbing and Heating and My City Care Swift Current. Our last barbecue will be supporting My City Care and the great work they do in our community. So we're hoping you can join us from 11:30 to 1 right here at Innovation Center. Grab a delicious lunch. We'll have a burger, a bag of chips, and a pop for you for a minimum donation of $10. And all the proceeds will go to My City Care. And if you donate a little bit extra, you'll get in the draw for a chance to win a barbecue from Lens Plumbing and Heating. And we're making the draw for that barbecue on Friday. So Friday's your last chance to get into that draw. And you can do that by donating just a little bit more than that minimum donation of $10 for My City Care. Big thank you to Lens Plumbing and Heating, CM Extreme Grills, Tri-West Disposal, Ricky's All Day Grill, Brunswick Creek Psychology Services, and Living Sky Casino for helping us out with our Taste of Summer charity barbecues this summer. And our last one is coming up on Friday.
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2: 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And police are investigating following a report of two motor vehicles that were stolen northeast of Elrose last month. 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
0: Mix of sun and cloud today, a high of 22, a few clouds tonight, low of 11, sunny tomorrow and a high of 23, 17 for Friday, 14 for Saturday, 19 for Sunday, as we see some fall-like weather come our way this weekend, perhaps. More weather details on the Canada West Harvest Center weather page on Swift Current Online. Mostly cloudy, 10 degrees right now in Swift Current.
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0: Marianas Trench on Magic 97. Sabrina Carpenter, please, please, please in there too. Good morning, everyone. Colin Powers here on the Magic Morning Show, fueled by Pioneer Co-op. Hope you're having a great Wednesday morning. Halfway through the work week, we're getting closer to the weekend. Halfway through the short work week, I should say. And we got some beautiful weather on the way for the next few days. More weather details coming up in just a few moments. And we got great music on the way from Tame Impala and Naomi Sharon on the way as well. And there's a new season of singing for the Swift Current Oratorio Choir. Their community choir begins fall rehearsals on Monday at Zion Mennonite Church, which is on the corner of 6th Avenue Northeast and Cheadle Street. 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You can share the joy of community and harmony, and you'll leave refreshed and feeling good. You can audition with the Swift Current Oratorio Choir. Registration is on Monday at 7 o'clock. Again, it's Zion Mennonite Church. We got more details about it on the Swift Current Online Community Events Calendar.
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0: Gorgeous sunrise today and a beautiful day in store for us today. Overall, a mix of sun and cloud, a high of 22, a few clouds tonight, low of 11. Sunny tomorrow and a high of 23, 17 for Friday, 14 for Saturday, and 19 for Sunday. More weather details on the Canada West Harvest Center weather page on Swift Current Online. Mostly cloudy, 10 degrees right now in Swift Current, although there are pretty thin clouds out there. It's a beautiful day out there. AM delivery road report. Roads are in pretty good shape. Lots of construction in town, as we all know, on the service roads. North Service Road will be closed for a little bit today. And Highway 4, Central Avenue North, will be closed between Battleford Trail and Memorial Drive for that culvert replacement. If you see something on the roads, call or text us, 306-773-0971.
5: 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I'm Justin Bieber.

0: First ever female artist signed to OVO Sound, Drake's label, Naomi Sharon. Was It Ever Love on Magic 97. Tame Impala with Dracula, the Jenny remix in there too. Colin Powers here on the Magic Morning Show. Fueled by Pioneer Co-op, we have your local news coming up at 7 o'clock from the Swiftcurt Online Newsroom. And we'll have a recap of some WHL preseason action in sports. East End's Jace Eglin had a goal for the Regina Pats against Moose Jaw last night. Jace is heading into his third season with the Pats. Of course, he played a few years with the Home Hardware Legionnaires before then, and it always reminds me of one time I was writing a game recap for Swiftcurt Online. Jace had a big night with two goals and an assist for the Legionnaires in the win over Warman back in 2023. Most of you are familiar with the brand of eggs they sell in the U.S. called Eggland's Best, and I decided to incorporate that into the headline. Eglin's Best, Legionnaires complete sweep of Wildcats. That is still one of the most clever headlines I've ever written, or at least I think so anyway. The Swiftcurt Broncos have preseason games against Medicine Hat on Friday at Co-op Place and Saturday at the LSB Legacy Wickenizer Center in Shaunavon. There's going to be a big celebration for that game there. We'll have Saturday's game for you on Country 94.1. Redhead Equipment, KSAH Broncos Hockey with Austin Mattis, starting with the pregame show at 4:45.
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2: A duo of motor vehicles taken from a property northeast of Elrose has Rosetown RCMP seeking the public's assistance. And Saskatchewan Education Minister and Swiftcurt MLA Everett Hindley says the province's literacy efforts are ultimately about setting students up for success. These are just some of the stories that you can find on SwiftcurtOnline.com.
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0: Mix of sun and cloud today and a high of 22, a few clouds tonight, low of 11, sunny tomorrow and a high of 23, 17 for Friday, 14 for Saturday, and 19 for Sunday. More weather details on the Canada West Harvest Center weather page on Swiftcurt Online. Mainly clear, 10 degrees right now in Swiftcurt.
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0: Time of My Life from Benson Boone on Magic 97. 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Beautiful day in store for us. 22 is our high for today. We're sitting at 11 degrees right now in Swift Current. Still pretty cloudy out there, but a nice day in store for us overall, and some cooler weather on the way for this weekend. Some fall-like weather as we're now well into September. More weather details on the way in just a few moments. 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

0: Play that song. Well, we just did Pat Monahan and Train on Magic 97 and Brave and Lene, Love Me Not in there too. Colin Powers here at 719 on the Magic Morning Show, fueled by Pioneer Co-op. We have your local news coming up in just a few moments from the Swiftcard Online Newsroom. Ariana Grande and Alex Porad also coming up before 7:30. Darren and Kevin are now joining us, our good friends from Tombstone Whiskey, a great local band. Good morning, guys.
1: Good morning.
0: Well, I guess we haven't really chatted since your big show at Frontier Days this summer. How did that go?
2: It was really good. It was a lot of fun, and it's unfortunate the weather wasn't a little
1: better. Yeah, that kind of sucked.
2: We made the best of it, and it was a good time, man.
0: Yeah. How did it feel performing on the Frontier Days grandstand?
2: It was amazing. Yeah. It was definitely the biggest stage we've ever played on, and it was a lot of fun.
1: Yeah, it was cool. Very cool.
0: So what's been happening since then? How's your summer been?
2: Yeah, it's been good. We've been busy, you know, playing shows and promoting the new album. And we just finished playing Weyburn Estevan, and we did a private party in Gull Lake. We've been staying pretty steady, trying to keep up with the shows and trying to get as much out there as we can while the weather's still good. So.
0: Yeah, showing Weyburn and Estevan, how was that experience?
2: It was a lot of fun. Crowd response is really good. And we'll definitely be going back. It was our first kind of time playing out there, so we enjoyed it.
1: Yeah, it was fun.
0: Yeah, how did it feel going on the road for that?
2: It was good. We had a few little hiccups. The trailer tire went. And, you know, that's just how things go, but... Yep. Show went on, and once we got there, everything kind of calmed down.
1: Yep.
2: It was better.
0: All right. Well, you got a big show here at home coming up this weekend at Lucky Charlie's. Can you tell us more about that?
2: Yeah, we're playing on the 12th at Lucky Charlie's. Door covers $10. We're happy to be back. It's been a little while since we played there, and it's going to be a special night because we're going to be filming some scenes for our new music video for Pop Till You Drop. From Devin Omen's movie. So it's going to be good. Hopefully we get a decent crowd.
1: Yeah. So it's your chance to maybe be in a music video.
2: Yeah. That's right.
0: Yeah, be a video star, as old song kind of insinuated.
2: Yeah.
0: All right. Again, the show is happening on Saturday. $10 cover. Anything else you would like to add?
1: Saskatoon show.
2: We've got a couple shows coming up. So we've got a show in Saskatoon September 26th, and then we're back in Swiftcurrent at the Lyric on October 3rd.
0: All right.
2: We'll be playing with a band called Dawn Law based out of Saskatoon.
0: All right, perfect. Yeah. Guys, thanks for coming in, and best of luck.
2: Awesome, thank you.
1: Yeah, thanks, Colin.
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4: Swiftcurrent Municipal RCMP released details on a crash involving four vehicles on 1st Avenue Northwest. And police are investigating following a report of two motor vehicles that were stolen northeast of Elrose last month. 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
4: Morning, it's Eric Haddam taking a look at your five-day forecast. Today is going to see a mix of sun and cloud, becoming sunny near noon, wind becoming southwest 20 kilometers an hour, gusting to 40 early this morning with a high of 22. Tonight, a few clouds, wind southwest 20 kilometers an hour and a low of 11. For Thursday, sunny, becoming a mix of sun and cloud in the morning, wind southwest 30, gusting to 50, becoming northwest 40, gusting to 60 early in the afternoon with a high of 23. Friday, clearing and a high of 17. Saturday, cloudy and a high of 14. And Sunday, increasing cloudiness with a high of 19. 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

0: would be a good time probably to have some winter cereals go in the ground.
1: Chant notes farmers will want to be mindful of soil conditions and avoid seeding when fields are excessively wet to reduce the risk of compaction.
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3: I'm Colin Powers with a look at sports. Two games in WHL preseason action last night. Zach Lansard had a hat trick in a four-point night, and East End's Jace Eglin scored a goal as the Regina Pats picked up a 7-3 win over the Moose Jaw Warriors. Out west, Gavin Catt scored twice, and Tyden Bergeson got the OT winner in Penticton's 4-3 win over Kamloops. The Swift Current Broncos continue the preseason on Friday in Medicine Hat and then host the Tigers in Shaunavon on Saturday. The regular season opens on September 19th. Kaz Okamoto hit his 30th home run of the season as the Toronto Blue Jays doubled up the Athletics 4-2 last night in Sacramento. Okamoto is the fifth Japanese-born player to hit 30 or more home runs in the Major League season. Josh Smith also homered for the Jays, who stayed a game behind Cleveland for the last wildcard spot in the American League after the Guardians beat Baltimore 9-5. Braden Fisher will open the bullpen day for the Jays in the rubber match this afternoon. Meanwhile, Aaron Judge went 0-3 in his return to the Yankees after a 99-day stay on the injured list. He struck out twice and flied out in New York's 5-3 win over Colorado. Judge had 17 home runs and 38 RBI before hitting the IL on May 31st. And quarterback Baker Mayfield has signed a three-year contract extension with the Tampa Bay Buccaneers worth $165 million. He played all 17 games last year, throwing for 3,693 yards and 26 touchdowns as the Bucs finished out of the playoffs with an 8-9 record. A new NFL season starts tonight with a rematch of Super Bowl 59 as the defending champion Seattle Seahawks host the New England Patriots. If something's happening in your community, from breaking news to big game scores, tell us first. 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Mix of sun and cloud for today in the high of 22. A few clouds tonight, low of 11. Sunny tomorrow in the high of 23. Big cool down for the weekend. 17 for Friday, 14 for Saturday, and 19 for Sunday. More weather details on the Canada West Harvest Center weather page on Swift Current Online. Mostly cloudy, 11 degrees right now in Swift Current. 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Still time to get those in for today. 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
1: Noah Kahan and Posty, Down Drunk on Magic 97, the best songs and the best variety. Good morning, everyone. Colin Powers here at 740 on the Magic Morning Show, fueled by Pioneer Co-op. Beautiful morning out there. It's still a bit cloudy, but still not too bad when you think about it. Extended break from the rain on the way for this week, but it will get cooler this weekend, and we might see that rain come our way by the start of next week. More weather details on the way in just a few moments. Right now, we got the birthdays for Ricky's All Day Grill on North Service Road East, and we got a text in from Clay. He wants to wish a happy birthday to Corrine Nelson. Have the best day from Lily, Lene, and Clay. Thanks for that, Clay, and happy birthday, Corrine. And let's go to the greeting zone now in Swift Current Online. Milo Larson is turning 8 today. Happy birthday from Mom, Dad, and Emma. Christopher Stroud is turning 41 today. Happy birthday from Nicole in Phoenix. Andy Todd is turning 14 today. Happy birthday from Mom, Dad, Kaylee, Brinley, and their whole family. And Jared Schellenberg is turning 60 today. Happy birthday, Jared, from all of us at Crawford House and all your family and friends. Looks like those are all of our birthdays for today. And Andy Todd turning 14 today. Andy's now in the draw for a chance to win a $50 gift card from Ricky's All Day Grill. And we're going to make that draw at the end of September. And it will be here before you know it. We're going to have the birthdays for you again tomorrow morning at this time. Send them in for tomorrow by going to SwiftCurtOnline.com and clicking on the Gritting Zone link.
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1: Mix up sunny cloud today and a high of 22. A few clouds tonight, low of 11. Sunny and a high of 23 for tomorrow. Bit of a cool down for the weekend. 17 for Friday, 14 for Saturday, and Sunday, high of 19. Might see some rain Sunday night and more rain perhaps on Monday. More weather details on the Canada West Harvest Center weather page on Swift Current Online. Mostly cloudy, 11 degrees right now in Swift Current. AM delivery road report. Lots of construction in town. We know that. You know that. North Service Road getting some work today, and Highway 4, Central Avenue North between Battleford Trail and Memorial Drive. That will be closed for that culvert replacement today as well. If you see something on the roads, call or text us 306-773-0971.
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0: Felix Cartel and Fionn on Magic 97. Niall Horan tastes so good in there, too. Good morning, everyone. Colin Powers here on the Magic Morning Show, fueled by Pioneer Co-op. Your local news on the way at 8 o'clock from the Swift-Curt Online Newsroom. Right now, it's time for the Impossible Question. Chance to earn some bragging rights and the prestigious yet imaginary title of Impossible Question Champion of the Day. And here is that question for today. When it comes to fashion, 7% of people think this is unacceptable. What is it? When it comes to fashion, 7% of people think this is unacceptable. What is it? Call or texting your guest 306-773-0971. We got it up on our Facebook page as well. When it comes to fashion, 7% of people think this is unacceptable. What is it? Call or texting your guest 306-773-0971 or try it out on Facebook.
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2: A duo of motor vehicles taken from a property northeast of Elrose has Rosetown RCMP seeking the public's assistance. And Saskatchewan Education Minister and Swift Current MLA Ever Hindley says the province's literacy efforts are ultimately about setting students up for success. 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

0: Taylor Swift from Toy Story 5, I Knew It, I Knew You on Magic 97, the best songs and the best variety. Colin Powers here on the Magic Morning Show, fueled by Pioneer Co-op. It's 8:07. Wednesday morning, 12 degrees right now in Swift. Current 22s are high for today. Nice weather on the way. Will cool down. More fall-like weather on the way later this week. And maybe some rain on the way for Sunday and Monday. We've had our fair share of rain already last weekend. It looks like a little bit more is coming this weekend. More weather details coming up in just a few moments. Should be nice weather on Friday, though, for our final Taste of Summer charity barbecue for the summer with Lens Plumbing and Heating, and it's supporting My City Care. Tom with My City Care will join us in just a few moments to chat more about that. And we're still trying to figure out the impossible question today. When it comes to fashion, 7% of people think this is unacceptable. What is it? A couple of guesses on the text line, 306-773-0971. Darcy guessed wearing socks with flip-flops. That is the most egregious fashion crime I can think of. And I'm thinking the percentage has to be a bit higher on that. That's a good guess, but that's not the right answer. And again, I think the percentage should be much higher wearing socks with flip-flops as far as fashion crimes go. Brian guessed wearing white after Labor Day. That's some good thinking there. A lot of these impossible questions are topical. They're in the zeitgeist, as we like to say. And this is one of them. That is the right answer. 7% of people in this survey think it's absolutely unacceptable to wear white after Labor Day. Now, if you wear white after Labor Day, where do you start again? And now, if you don't, I should say, if you stop wearing white after Labor Day, where do you start again? We'll have our next impossible question for you tomorrow morning at 7:50.
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0: Mix of sun and cloud today in a high of 22. A few clouds tonight, low of 11. Sunny tomorrow in a high of 23. And some cooler weather on the way this weekend. 17 for Friday, 14 for Saturday. Our normal high for this time of year is 20 degrees. We'll get closer to that on Sunday, 19 degrees. But there might be some rain coming our way Sunday night and Monday as well. More weather details on the Canada West Harvest Center weather page on Swift Current Online. Mostly cloudy, 12 degrees right now in Swift Current. AM delivery road reports. Roads are in pretty good shape for the most part. In town, lots of work going on. North Service Road East is under traffic restrictions and closures for some repairs there. And Highway 4, Central Avenue North, between Battleford Trail and Memorial Drive is also closed today for that culvert replacement. If you see something on the roads, call or text us 306-773-0971.
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0: Oscar-winning song from K-pop Demon Hunters, Golden from Huntrix on Magic 97. 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Colin Powers here on the Magic Morning Show. 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We have your local news coming up at 8:30 from the Swiftcurrent Online Newsroom. And we got Bruno Mars and Preston Pablo coming up too. Our last Lens Plumbing and Heating TSIP Summer Charity Barbecue for this summer is happening on Friday, and this one will be supporting My City Care Swiftcurrent. Tom Wepler is joining us from My City Care. Tom, good morning.
1: Good morning. How are you today?
0: Oh, not too bad. Now, can you explain what My City Care is all about for those who may be new to the community?
1: My City Care has been launched here in Swiftcurrent since 2024. We come in here to work alongside everybody else. It's a great networking of people here in the city of Swiftcurrent, trying to meet the needs of people that are in need or just need a helping hand up in whether it's in non-perishable food or clothing or other things happening in the city. We try to get out there and work with them, as well as just the kind of things we focus on, which is food hampers, non-perishable foods. You'll see us around at various locations doing the pop-up for clothing.
0: Mm-hmm. Yeah, you've been around for a couple of years, and you've helped so many people in that time.
1: Yes, and we can't do that without the help of the community. And that's been the most amazing turnabout that we've seen in the last couple of years. There is so many good organizations in the city working together now, and I think we're making a dent in some of the severe needs that are here in the city.
0: How do you feel about being named the beneficiary for this barbecue?
1: That we are greatly appreciated for. As a nonprofit organization or nonprofit movement, any of those titles we put on ourselves, we can't do it without having proceeds coming into us, donations and sponsorship. And so to be featured in an event like this, we greatly appreciate everybody that's behind this, the sponsors and Golden West Radio, all of you guys. Mm-hmm. It's great to work together with you.
0: Now, the money we raise on Friday, is that going toward anything specific for you?
1: Right now, one of the tensed areas that we feel or the pressure that demands are pushing us towards is to supply our non-perishable food items. So our shelves get low. We require to fill them up. We've been averaging about 24 hampers per month since January. And we reach out to kind of help just anybody that's in need. There's not a lot of qualification. If somebody has got kids to feed or something like that, we try to step in and assist them in that hand up to get them going.
0: Yeah. We're hoping the community can come out Friday, 11:30 to 1 here at Innovation Center for the barbecue to help out My City Care. And there are other ways people can help out too, right?
1: Yeah. The easy way is just to Google mycitycare.ca, and that'll take you to our webpage. And if you wish to make a financial donation on there, it's very simply done all online. You receive a receipt for that. If you can come out in person, meet us on Friday at the barbecue, that's even great. We get to connect with you and give you some opportunities to partner with us or help network something else to kind of work with whoever in the city.
0: All right. And if anyone has donations of clothing or non-perishable food, they can make those donations with you guys as well, right?
1: Yeah, definitely. There's a couple drop-off centers. I'll mention them on here. It's the Elite Automotive. They've been around for a while, located at 1400 South Service Road West. Evolve Fitness and Eastside Church, Christ the Redeemer. They're open regular business hours mostly. Yeah, stop by there if you have a few bags of clothing that you need to drop off. Right now, we're not really open for clothing at this point yet, but we will be because we have a pop-up coming late October, early November. There'll be a date announced on the My City Care Facebook page.
0: Yeah, that will be important as we get toward winter.
1: Oh, for sure. Very great necessity to have warm clothing in this part of the world we live in.
0: Tom, anything else you'd like to add?
1: I just want to say again, thank you for everybody who helps us out to help others out.
0: All right, Tom, thanks for joining us, and we'll see you for the barbecue on Friday.
1: Thank you very much. We hope to meet you all then.
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3: Swiftcurrent Municipal RCMP released details on a crash involving four vehicles on First Avenue Northwest. And police are investigating following a report of two motor vehicles that were stolen northeast of Elrose last month. 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
3: Morning, it's Eric Adam taking a look at your five-day forecast. Today is going to see a mix of sun and cloud, becoming sunny near noon, wind becoming southwest 20 kilometers an hour, gusting to 40 early this morning with a high of 22. Tonight, a few clouds, wind southwest 20 kilometers an hour and a low of 11. For Thursday, sunny, becoming a mix of sun and cloud in the morning, wind southwest 30, gusting to 50, becoming northwest 40, gusting to 60 early in the afternoon with a high of 23. Friday, clearing and a high of 17. Saturday, cloudy and a high of 14. And Sunday, increasing cloudiness with a high of 19. 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

0: as the defending champion Seattle Seahawks host the New England Patriots. 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
2: Good morning, it's Eric Adam taking a look at your five-day weather forecast. Today is going to see a mix of sun and cloud, becoming sunny near noon, wind becoming southwest 20, gusting to 40 early this morning with a high of 22. Tonight, a few clouds, wind southwest 20 kilometers an hour and a low of 11. For Thursday, sunny, becoming a mix of sun and cloud in the morning, wind southwest 30, gusting to 50, becoming northwest 40, gusting to 60 early in the afternoon with a high of 23. Friday, clearing and a high of 17. Saturday, cloudy and a high of 14. And on Sunday, increasing cloudiness with a high of 19. 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

0: Young Bombs and Nala Black on Magic 97. Dua Lipa from the Barbie movie. Dance the Night in there, too. Colin Powers here on the Magic Morning Show. 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Beautiful morning out there. 12 degrees right now in Swift Current. Going up to 22 today. Staying warm tomorrow. 23 is our high for tomorrow. Our normal high for this time of year is 20 degrees. But a big cool down is coming our way later this week. More weather details on the way in just a few moments. And we got some new music on the way from Dominic Fike and Jamie Fine as well. And the weather is getting cooler. Curling season will be here before you know it. And the Swift Current Curling Club is getting a jump on that. They've opened registrations for the new season, including their afternoon and evening leagues and their Learn to Curl programs. You can get in touch with the Curling Club for more information and to sign up. And if you want more details, you can just check out the Swift Current Online Community Events Calendar.
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10: Good morning, it's Eric Adam taking a look at your 5-day weather forecast. Today is going to see a mix of sun and cloud, becoming sunny near noon, wind becoming southwest 20, gusting to 40 early this morning with a high of 22. Tonight, a few clouds, wind southwest 20 kilometers an hour and a low of 11. For Thursday, sunny, becoming a mix of sun and cloud in the morning. Wind southwest 30, gusting to 50, becoming northwest 40, gusting to 60 early in the afternoon, with a high of 23. Friday, clearing and a high of 17. Saturday, cloudy and a high of 14. And on Sunday, increasing cloudiness with a high of 19. 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
1: Jamie Fine on Magic 97. Dominic Fike, Baby Doll in there too. Colin Powers here just about 9 o'clock on a Wednesday morning on the Magic Morning Show, fueled by Pioneer Co-op. We have your local news coming up at the top of the hour from the Swift Current Online newsroom.
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3: A duo of motor vehicles taken from a property northeast of Elrose has Rosetown RCMP seeking the public's assistance. And Saskatchewan Education Minister and Swift Current MLA Ever Hindley says the province's literacy efforts are ultimately about setting students up for success. These are just some of the stories that you can find on SwiftCurrentOnline.com.
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Yeah, I know it's only 9 o'clock, but I'm already craving pizza. 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I can't make homemade pizza at my place because it's too much work for my tiny kitchen. Let's settle this debate. Homemade pizza or takeout pizza? That's our question of the day today. Let us know in the comments on our social media. Text us to it 306-773-0971. It's the

0: Tegan and Sarah on Magic 97, the best songs and the best variety. Good morning, everyone. Colin Powers here on the Magic Morning Show, fueled by Pioneer Co-op. Thanks for letting us be a part of your Wednesday morning. A beautiful morning in store for us today, and some great weather on the way for this week. More weather details coming up in just a few moments. And a big day in Shaunavon on Saturday. The Swift Current Broncos will play a preseason game there against the Medicine Hat Tigers, and there's going to be a big celebration in Shaunavon for it. We got a tailgate party at the curling rink starting at 12 noon, the barbecue activities, the Banjo Bowl, the Riders and Bombers will be on the big screen starting at 2 o'clock. The game will begin at 5 o'clock, the hockey game will, and then there will be a post-game autograph session as well. This is all happening at the LSB Legacy Wickenheiser Center. 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Redhead Equipment, KSIH Broncos Hockey with Austin Mattis, starting with the pregame show at 4:45.
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2: Good morning, it's Eric Adam taking a look at your 5-day forecast. Today is going to see a mix of sun and cloud, becoming sunny near noon, wind becoming southwest 20 kilometers an hour, gusting to 40 early this morning with a high of 22. Tonight, a few clouds, wind southwest 20 kilometers an hour and a low of 11. For Thursday, sunny, becoming a mix of sun and cloud in the morning, wind southwest 30, gusting to 50, becoming northwest 40, gusting to 60 early in the afternoon with a high of 23. Friday, clearing and a high of 17. Saturday, cloudy and a high of 14. And Sunday, increasing cloudiness with a high of 19. 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

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Colin Powers here on the Magic Morning Show, fueled by Pioneer Co-op. I hope you're having a great Wednesday morning. You probably just finished having breakfast, but we're already thinking about pizza. Our question of the day today, homemade pizza or takeout pizza? We are settling this debate once and for all. And we'll get to some of those responses in a few moments. But if you want to have a chance of winning some free pizza, enter for a chance to be our listener of the week with Pizza Pizza. You have a chance to win a $50 gift card.

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6: Good morning, it's Eric Adam taking a look at your five-day weather forecast. Today is going to see a mix of sun and cloud, becoming sunny near noon, wind becoming southwest 20, gusting to 40 early this morning with a high of 22. Tonight, a few clouds, wind southwest 20 kilometers an hour and a low of 11. For Thursday, sunny, becoming a mix of sun and cloud in the morning, wind southwest 30, gusting to 50, becoming northwest 40, gusting to 60 early in the afternoon with a high of 23. Friday, clearing and a high of 17. Saturday, cloudy and a high of 14. And on Sunday, increasing cloudiness with a high of 19. 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
1: 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Teddy Swims, Mr. Noodle in there too. Good morning, everyone. Colin Powers here on the Magic Morning Show, fueled by Pioneer Co-op. We have your local news coming up in just a few moments from the Swiftcurrent Online Newsroom. And our question of the day today, we're settling a delicious debate. Homemade pizza or takeout pizza? I will always go out for pizza. I can't make homemade pizza. I have a tiny apartment and an even smaller kitchen, so it's actually a big hassle to make a pizza on my own. However, I will go for a deli pizza at Pioneer Co-op Grocery. That's so close to homemade that I can get away with it. Some responses coming in on Facebook. Bernice said both. It depends on time. Sue said she never made her own. She relies on pizza from a pizza place, so she goes out for pizza. And Nora said takeout, and she always goes to H5 Go to Go here in Swiftcurrent. That's a popular place around here. Homemade pizza or takeout pizza? Our question of the day, let us know in the comments on our social media. Call or text us to 306-773-0971. Love to hear from you.
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3: 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And police are investigating following a report of two motor vehicles that were stolen northeast of Elrose last month. 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
7: Morning, it's Eric Adam taking a look at your five-day forecast. Today is going to see a mix of sun and cloud, becoming sunny near noon, wind becoming southwest 20 kilometers an hour, gusting to 40 early this morning with a high of 22. Tonight, a few clouds, wind southwest 20 kilometers an hour and a low of 11. For Thursday, sunny, becoming a mix of sun and cloud in the morning, wind southwest 30, gusting to 50, becoming northwest 40, gusting to 60 early in the afternoon with a high of 23. Friday, clearing and a high of 17. Saturday, cloudy and a high of 14. And Sunday, increasing cloudiness with a high of 19. 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

Another sign summer is winding down. It's going to get cooler later this week. Temperatures in the mid-teens as we get into the weekend. More weather details in a few moments and anytime on the Canada West Harvest Center weather page on Swift Current Online. Here's Art Larson on Magic.

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4: Good morning, it's Eric Adam taking a look at your 5-day weather forecast. Today is going to see a mix of sun and cloud, becoming sunny near noon, wind becoming southwest 20, gusting to 40 early this morning with a high of 22. Tonight a few clouds, wind southwest 20 kilometers an hour and a low of 11. For Thursday, sunny, becoming a mix of sun and cloud in the morning, wind southwest 30, gusting to 50, becoming northwest 40, gusting to 60 early in the afternoon with a high of 23. Friday, clearing and a high of 17. Saturday, cloudy and a high of 14. And on Sunday, increasing cloudiness with a high of 19. 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

0: Virginia the Vegas on Magic 97. Olivia Rodrigo dropped it in there too. Colin Powers here on the Magic Morning Show, fueled by Pioneer Co-op. We have your local news coming up at 11 o'clock from the Swifkirt Online Newsroom. And our question of the day today, we're settling a delicious debate. Homemade pizza or takeout pizza? For me, it's takeout pizza because I just can't do homemade pizza. I just don't have the time or the patience to do that in a tiny kitchen at my place. But I said I would go for a deli pizza at Pioneer Co-op. That's close enough to homemade. And I'm thinking a Regina-style pizza of some kind for maybe the Banjo Bowl on Saturday. I might go for that. Brandy on our Facebook page said homemade all the way. That's the choice for a lot of people so far. What's yours? Homemade pizza or takeout pizza? Let us know in the comments under social media. Text us too at 306-773-0971.
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2: A duo of motor vehicles taken from a property northeast of Elrose has Rosetown RCMP seeking the public's assistance. And Saskatchewan Education Minister and Swift Current MLA Ever Hindley says the province's literacy efforts are ultimately about setting students up for success. 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
5: Good morning, it's Eric Haddam taking a look at your five-day forecast. Today is going to see a mix of sun and cloud, becoming sunny near noon, wind becoming southwest 20 kilometers an hour, gusting to 40 early this morning with a high of 22. Tonight, a few clouds, wind southwest 20 kilometers an hour and a low of 11. For Thursday, sunny, becoming a mix of sun and cloud in the morning, wind southwest 30, gusting to 50, becoming northwest 40, gusting to 60 early in the afternoon with a high of 23. Friday, clearing and a high of 17. Saturday, cloudy and a high of 14. And Sunday, increasing cloudiness with a high of 19. 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

Our question of the day, it's the great debate, homemade pizza or takeout pizza. Bev on Facebook said takeout, and she goes for ham and pineapple. 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
6: Good morning, it's Eric Adam taking a look at your five-day weather forecast. Today is going to see a mix of sun and cloud, becoming sunny near noon, wind becoming southwest 20, gusting to 40 early this morning with a high of 22. Tonight, a few clouds, wind southwest 20 kilometers an hour and a low of 11. For Thursday, sunny, becoming a mix of sun and cloud in the morning, wind southwest 30, gusting to 50, becoming northwest 40, gusting to 60 early in the afternoon with a high of 23. Friday, clearing and a high of 17. Saturday, cloudy and a high of 14. And on Sunday, increasing cloudiness with a high of 19. 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

0: Currently, Ray Jepsen on Magic 97. Niall Horan tastes so good in there, too. Colin Powers here, wrapping things up on the Magic Morning Show, fueled by Pioneer Co-op. Thanks for letting us be a part of your Wednesday. We're now halfway through the work week, a short work week. We're getting closer to the weekend again. We have your local news coming up in just a few moments, and I'm back with you again tomorrow morning.
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0: Sophia Kamara and Girls Like You with Ken O'Neill. Dominic Fike's Baby Doll is next. 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You're covered.
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5: For today, 22 degrees with sunshine. Tonight, a low of 11 out there and a bit of cloud cover. Tomorrow, we'll see those clouds again in the afternoon as we see a high of 23 for the day. Friday, it's looking like 17 and clearing. Saturday, 14, getting cloudy again. Sunday, more of the same at a high of 19. It's local news, weather, and sports on SwiftCurrentOnline.com.
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0: My happy ending, Avril with Ken O'Neill. Good afternoon. Kazuma Okamoto hit his 30th home run last night for the Toronto Blue Jays. He's the first Jays rookie to hit 30 and the fifth Japanese player in Major League history to hit 30 out of the park in a single season. It was the Jays and A's last night. We won 4-2. Same two are playing game three of that series this afternoon in Sacramento.
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5: For today, sunshine and a high of 22 in Swift Current. For tonight, a bit of cloud cover and a low of 11 degrees. Tomorrow, more sunny skies before we see a little bit of cloud cover moving in here for a high

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6: For today, 22 degrees with sunshine. Tonight, a low of 11 out there and a bit of cloud cover. Tomorrow, we'll see those clouds again in the afternoon as we see a high of 23 for the day. Friday, it's looking like 17 and clearing. Saturday, 14, getting cloudy again. Sunday, more of the same at a high of 19. It's local news, weather, and sports on SwiftCurrentOnline.com.
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12: For today, sunshine and a high of 22 in Swift Current. For tonight, a bit of cloud cover and a low of 11 degrees. Tomorrow, more sunny skies before we see a little bit of cloud cover moving in here for a high of 23. Friday, it's going to be clearing up for a high of 17. Saturday, cloudy again and a high of 14. By Sunday, getting cloudier and a high of 19. For local news, weather, and sports, make sure to download your Swift Current online app.
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0: Luke Kalla and Hotter Now. Good afternoon. I'm Ken O'Neill. The Shrek universe is expanding in a big way. Let me explain. In late June next year, the newest Shrek movie hits theaters with a fresh face joining the lineup. Zendaya has been cast as Felicia, the grown-up daughter of Shrek and Fiona. And the news doesn't stop there. Looking further ahead to June 2028, everyone's favorite sidekick, Donkey, gets his own spin-off movie. Eddie Murphy will be busy and get richer over the next few years.
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2: The Armagh Swift Current Fire Department has completed certified wildland firefighter training, with most members taking part. And Sask Energy is set to conduct controlled natural gas flaring on Thursday near its Rush Lake Compressor Station, about 5 kilometers outside the town. 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
6: For today, 22 degrees with sunshine. Tonight, a low of 11 out there and a bit of cloud cover. Tomorrow, we'll see those clouds again in the afternoon as we see a high of 23 for the day. Friday, it's looking like 17 and clearing. Saturday, 14, getting cloudy again. Sunday, more of the same at a high of 19. It's local news, weather, and sports on SwiftCurrentOnline.com.
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4: For today, sunshine and a high of 22 in Swift Current. For tonight, a bit of cloud cover and a low of 11 degrees. Tomorrow, more sunny skies before we see a little bit of cloud cover moving in here for a high of 23. Friday, it's going to be clearing up for a high of 17. Saturday, cloudy again and a high of 14. By Sunday, getting cloudier and a high of 19. 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

Afternoon, I'm Ken O'Neill. Lennon Stella there. Dua Lipa is coming up with Houdini. You know that we're less than 2 weeks away from fall? That kicks in on the 22nd, which means it's time to panic about everything we said we would do this summer. My deck still needs staining. The garage still needs organizing. And there's that one project that we started back in June that we now pretend was never started.

0: 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Fall is coming.
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2: 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And Sask Energy is set to conduct controlled natural gas flaring on Thursday near its Rush Lake Compressor Station, about 5 kilometers outside the town. 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

0: I'm Ken O'Neill. Happy Wednesday. Taylor Swift, I Knew It, I Knew You, has been the number one song on American Top 40 for 2 weeks in a row now. And this is a milestone. Taylor Swift has tied Elvis Presley with 18, the second most number one songs ever. The Beatles are at the top of that list with 20. I don't think it'll be long before she hits that mark. Her latest number one is next.
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6: For today, 22 degrees with sunshine. Tonight, a low of 11 out there and a bit of cloud cover. Tomorrow, we'll see those clouds again in the afternoon as we see a high of 23 for the day. Friday, it's looking like 17 and clearing. Saturday, 14, getting cloudy again. Sunday, more the same at a high of 19. It's local news, weather, and sports on SwiftCurrentOnline.com.
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0: CeeLo and Not a Love Song with Ken O'Neill. Glass Animals ahead of that. And on the way next, Bruno Mars from The Romantic. Canada's new happiness index is out for 2026. And people are actually happier now than they were a year ago. In percentages, we were at 68.7 last year compared to 70.5 this year. American numbers were exactly the same as ours, in spite of everything going on. We are relatively happy people.
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5: For today, sunshine and a high of 22 in Swift Current. For tonight, a bit of cloud cover and a low of 11 degrees. Tomorrow, more sunny skies before we see a little bit of cloud cover moving in here for a high of 23. Friday, it's going to be clearing up for a high of 17. Saturday, cloudy again and a high of 14. By Sunday, getting cloudier and a high of 19. 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

0: Just like that song, all good things must come to an end. Nelly Furtado. And I'm Ken O'Neill. Sabrina Carpenter coming up. Plus your local news update at 4. Have you signed up for the daily news yet? 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
2: The arm of Swift Current Fire Department has completed certified wildland firefighter training, with most members taking part. And Sask Energy is set to conduct controlled natural gas flaring on Thursday near its Rush Lake Compressor Station, about 5 kilometers outside the town. 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

0: Deadmau5 featuring Rob Swims. That's Ghosts and Stuff. I'm Ken O'Neill. Gracie Abrams is next. There could be some competition for Spider-Man at the box office this weekend. Practical Magic 2 with Sandra Bullock and Nicole Kidman opens on Friday. This sequel comes out 28 years after the original.
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10: For tonight, a bit of cloud cover and a low of 11 degrees. Tomorrow, sunshine with a bit of clouds moving in later on for a high of 23. Friday, clearing skies and a high of 17. Saturday, cloudy and a high of 14. Sunday, getting cloudier and a high of 19. For local news, weather, and sports, download your Swift Current online app.
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0: Take care. That's Drake. And I'm Ken O'Neill. Teddy Swims, Mr. Know-It-All, is next. This is week 15 in the CFL. There's only 6 weeks till the playoffs begin. All games are on Saturday this week. It starts with Ottawa in Toronto. Good luck, Ottawa. Don't go 18 in a row. Rough Riders and Bombers are in the Banjo Bowl. Stamps are in Edmonton, and Montreal plays BC in the late game.
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6: For tonight, a low of 11, getting cloudy. For tomorrow, we're going to be seeing those same conditions at a high of 23. Friday looks like it'll be 17 getting clear, but then Saturday it's 14 cloudy again. Sunday, a high of 19 getting cloudier. For local news, weather, and sports, make sure to download your Swift Current online app.
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0: Kaiza and Hideaway. Good afternoon. I'm Ken O'Neill. Zara Larsson's Midnight Sun is next. Labor Day weekend is behind us, which means apparently we're supposed to stop wearing white. What? But honestly, who made this rule up? If you're wearing white today, don't panic. The fashion police aren't going to come bust down your door like the Kool-Aid man. If they do, just tell them it's not white, it's winter cream.
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11: For tonight, a bit of cloud cover and a low of 11 degrees. Tomorrow, sunshine with a bit of clouds moving in later on for a high of 23. Friday, clearing skies and a high of 17. Saturday, cloudy and a high of 14. Sunday, getting cloudier and a high of 19. For local news, weather, and sports, download your Swift Current online app.
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0: Sacrifice from the Weeknd with Ken O'Neill. In just a minute, we're going to hear Olivia Rodrigo's new one, Drop Dead. The NFL season kicks off tonight. It's a rematch of Super Bowl 60 with the Seahawks and New England Patriots, all leading up to Super Bowl 61 next February. Oh, and guys, we're going to have to choose wisely. That big game and the Super Bowl halftime show lands on Valentine's Day in 2027.
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10: For tonight, a low of 11, getting cloudy. For tomorrow, we're going to be seeing those same conditions at a high of 23. Friday looks like it'll be 17, getting clear, but then Saturday, it's 14, cloudy again. Sunday, a high of 19, getting cloudier. For local news, weather, and sports, make sure to download your Swift Current Online app.
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0: Jealous. I Ain't With You. That's Chromeo. And I'm Ken O'Neill. Sabrina Carpenter's Man Child is next. And stick around. Your local news update is coming up at 6.
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2: 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And Sask Energy is set to conduct controlled natural gas flaring on Thursday near its Rush Lake Compressor Station, about 5 kilometers outside the town. 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